0: Don Diablo, Kuwa.
1: Put your man at Don, catch me ballin' out of line. Then Tom Brady with the paper, I go Super Bowl, signed it. You sign bold, crazy, running to the hundreds. I keep my neck, I'm already still at 100. Hood nigga with the money and they loving it. She got comfortable, she call me by my government. Pull up in the Rolls with the white seats.
2: And pull off in the Porsche like a car thief.

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1: Radio SK. I really need you. I really need your love right now. I'm fading fast. Not gonna last.